romance with no kisses. A fine romance, my friend. This is your calmer than the seals in the Arctic Ocean. At least they flap their fins to express emotion. A fine romance with no clinches.

0: Harry Belafonte 1962年率先唱了 Try to Remember， 在1974年被 Gladys Knight 在一场演唱会上选唱了这首歌曲，加入了 The Way We Were 往日情怀，成为了他的 hits。
1: Talk about the good old days, right? Everybody, the good old days, the good old days. Well, let's talk about the good old days. Come to think of it, as bad as we think they are, these will become the good old days for our children. But why don't we try to remember?

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And if you remember, then follow. Oh, why does it seem that the past is always better? We look back and we think the winters were warmer, the grass was greener, the skies were bluer, and smiles were bright.

The sound that you're listening to is from my guitar that's named Lucille. I'm very crazy about Lucille. Lucille took me from the plantation. Oh, you might say, brought me fame. I don't think I could just talk enough about Lucille. Sometime when I'm blue, it seems like Lucille try to help me call my name. I used to sing spirituals, and I thought that this was the thing that I wanted to do. But somehow or other, when I went in the army, I picked up on Lucille, started singing the blues.

0: Maybe you don't know what I mean when I say paying dues. I mean when things are bad with me.
1: 上余光时光隧道节目为中部全国广播制作，台北佳音电台、宜兰罗东电台联合播出，谢谢收听。

0: Hello, everyone. My name is Garrett.
1: And my name is Maria.
0: And friends, you're watching Let's Talk in English. Today is a special day. It's a Saturday. It's time for us to look back at this week of lessons and make sure we remember everything we learned.
1: And which lesson did we begin with? We began with an English You Need lesson called Do It This Way.
0: Yeah. Sometimes we need to explain how to do something to someone else. It's important to know how to do that in English.
1: And it's important to be clear as we are explaining the steps. Well, after that lesson, we moved on to a tips lesson, and we learned about different ways to resolve conflict.
0: Being in a conflict is pretty much never fun. But if you are in relationships with people, whether at work, at home, or in other places, conflicts do come up.
1: Yes, we think differently. Maybe the way we do things is different too. Sometimes there are misunderstandings. So we learned about different ways to resolve the conflict.
0: Yeah, make sure to be calm when you're resolving a conflict. And listen carefully to the other person. Well, finally, we had a language lesson.
1: And that language lesson was filled with baseball idioms, Garrett's favorite sport, baseball. And the title of that lesson was Step Up to the Plate.
0: Step Up to the Plate. Friends, today we need you to step up to the plate and help us out as we review these lessons. Right now, let's go watch them again one more time.
2: Do you want some pizza? I can heat up some from last night in the microwave.
3: You heat up pizza in the microwave?
2: Sure. I always do that.
3: There's a better way. Heat it on the stove. Then the crust stays crispy.
2: Okay, I like crispy crust. How do I heat up pizza on the stove?
3: It's easy. First, put a slice of pizza in a pan.
2: Okay, I can do that.
3: Then put the pan on the stove.
2: Right, that's easy.
3: And cover the pan with a lid.
2: Okay. How long do I heat the pizza?
3: For 5 to 7 minutes.
2: Great. I can try that.
4: Do you have a passport, Emily?
5: Yes. Don't you?
4: I do, but it expired last month. How do I renew it?
5: It's not hard. I just renewed mine.
4: Great. What do I do first?
5: First, you have to fill out a form. You can find it online.
4: Can I renew my passport online?
5: Maybe. I'm not sure. I renewed mine by mail. It was really easy.
4: So first, I print the online form and fill it out. Then what?
5: You have to get a new passport photo.
4: Okay, what next?
5: Prepare the fee.
4: How much is that?
5: It's $130.
4: That much?
5: Yeah, sorry. After that, you mail the form, fee, new photo, and old passport to the address on the form.
4: Then how long do I have to wait for it?
5: 4 to 6 weeks.
6: You look upset, Ken.
7: I am. I'm also kind of confused.
6: Why is that?
7: Okay, before I answer that, do I talk too much?
6: No. Why do you ask?
7: My friend said you share too many of my personal details with others, but I don't.
6: It's probably a misunderstanding. Did you talk to him about it?
7: No, he was too upset.
6: you should handle this soon. This conflict could hurt your friendship.
7: I know. He needs to explain his feelings.
6: You won't understand each other until you talk about it. When you do, stay calm and listen carefully.
7: He needs to listen to me too.
6: He does. You both should try to understand each other. Then you can find a way to resolve this.
4: Today, we're talking about dealing with conflict. My friend Betty is here to help us.
8: Hi. Conflict happens everywhere. At work, at school, and at home.
4: And no one likes conflict. It can get worse if we don't keep calm and discuss the problem.
8: Right. Speaking in a kind voice helps everyone calm down.
4: It's also important to listen carefully.
8: Yes. Listen and don't interrupt. Each person should let the other finish their thoughts.
4: What are some other ways to handle conflict?
8: Do your best to understand the other person and stay focused on the problem, not the person.
4: Good advice. Don't call other people names or say mean things. If you stay respectful, the other person may do the same.
8: And after you discuss the problem, work together to find a solution.
4: Yes. Even if it's not easy, working together is better than arguing.
7: So, what's new, Betty?
8: I'm thinking about entering a baking contest, but I'm not sure I should do it.
7: Right off the bat, I'd say you should.
8: If I enter, I need to decide what to bake.
7: A pie for sure. You bet 1,000 with those. Everyone loves them.
8: You think so?
7: Yes, I have no doubt you'll hit a home run with your pie.
8: Do you know what else is new?
7: What?
8: The school I used to teach at asked me to help with one of their classes.
7: Did their request come out of left field?
8: Not really. I heard the teacher was in a car accident.
7: That's too bad. So you agree to step up to the plate?
8: Yes. I mean, someone has to.
7: That's very kind of you.
0: Are you ready, friends? Are you ready to help us practice what we learned? Let's start off by trying to make some sentences.
1: And we will make those sentences with some of the key words that you learned in that lesson. Here's the first sentence. I want to heat up this pizza.
0: Okay, so you used the word heat there. Let me try and use the word mail and address. I want to send a package in the mail, so I wrote my address on it.
1: That's a great sentence. Now let me use the words stove and pan. I am going to put a pan on the stove.
0: Okay, that is a good one. Let me try another sentence. This time, let's use the word passport and heat. Those will be hard to combine. Let me think. I left my passport in the car, and because of the heat, it started to melt.
1: Ooh, great sentence, but I'm glad that's not my passport. I'm going to make one more with the words form and print. Print 3 of these forms for me, please.
0: All right, you might hear that one in the office pretty often. Let's move on to resolving conflict. Let's try and talk about things that you should do and shouldn't do. We're calling this good or bad idea. Tell us if it's a good idea or a bad idea.
1: All right, are you ready for the first idea, Garrett?
0: I think so.
1: Friends, are you ready? Here's the first idea. Listen carefully to the other person.
0: Oh, well, that's a good idea. That's one of the tips we gave them.
1: I agree. I have another sentence. interrupt when someone is speaking.
0: Should you interrupt? No, that's a bad idea. If you interrupt someone else, it means you weren't listening carefully to them. Here's another one. Speak in a kind, respectful way.
1: That is a good idea. That's a great way to help everyone calm down.
0: All right, here's another one for Maria and for all of you. It's good to call someone names when you're upset.
1: No, that is a bad idea because when you call someone a name, well, you're not calling them by their name. You're using a word that would hurt them to call them.
0: Yeah, and it doesn't actually resolve the conflict. It just makes people more and more angry. Let's do one last one here. Is this a good or a bad idea? Stay calm during a conflict.
1: That is a good idea. You want to stay calm and not get angry and say mean things or call people names.
0: All right. So friends, make sure to think of these tips whenever you need to resolve a conflict. Handle it well. Well, let's review some of our phrases now from our language lesson.
1: One of those phrases were right off the bat. And that means right away without thinking too much.
0: Yeah, right away. Here's another one, to bat a thousand. You might use this phrase to describe someone who is doing really well at something. It's almost like they're perfect with no mistakes.
1: That's a great explanation. We also have the phrase hit a home run, which means to do something very, very well.
0: Yeah, just like hitting a home run in baseball. But sometimes in life, things don't go as expected. Things can come out of left field.
1: If something comes out of left field, you'll be surprised by it. You didn't think that would happen. And lastly, we have step up to the plate.
0: Right, to take on a responsibility. Something needs to get done, and you are willing to do it. You step up to the plate. Think about those phrases a bit more as we go and take a quick break.

0: Well, welcome back to the show, everyone. You know, I loved learning about those baseball phrases. Baseball is a sport I love, but it turns out it also affects our English language.
1: It does. So friends, try to practice using them in your everyday conversations. It's not really easy, can be a little tricky, but give it a try. And now let's go and watch the features from this week.
2: Hello everyone, I'm Teacher Eva.
3: And I'm Mix-It-Up Mikey. I have a crazy name and I play a crazy game. I mix up letters and words, and you guess the words.
2: Okay, are you ready?
3: No, not yet. Let me finish my pizza first.
2: Your pizza?
3: Yeah, it's cold, so I want to heat it up.
2: Hate it up?
3: Yeah.
2: H-A-T-E?
3: Yes. Pizza is better when it's hot.
2: Oh, you want to heat it up.
3: Oh, yeah.
2: Well, that's easy. Heat it up in the microwave.
3: No, there's a better way.
2: There is?
3: Yes. I'll heat it up on the Vesto.
2: The Vesto?
3: Yeah.
2: V-E-S-T-O?
3: Oh, yeah. I'll put it in a pan on the Vesto.
2: You put the pan on the stove.
3: Yeah. Then I'll cook it for a few netimus.
2: Netimus? N-E-T-I-M-U-S? Oh, minutes.
3: Yeah. About 5 to 7 minutes.
2: Okay, but using the microwave is quicker.
3: True, but using the stove is a better way.
2: Why is that?
3: The crust is nice and pie. Spy cry. Spy cry, yeah.
2: Spy cry? S-P-Y-C-R-I?
3: Yes. It's not soft, but it's...
2: crispy!
3: Yeah! Just the way I like it.
2: Me too. So, let's heat this pizza up.
3: Yeah! Heat it up and eat it up! Yeah.
4: Hi friends! Welcome back to Gabe's Game! I'm Gabe, of course. After today's lesson, do you know how to renew your passport? I hope so. Let's find out with our questions. Here is question number one. What do you do first to renew your passport? A, buy a new passport. B, call a friend. C, fill out a form. Or D, mail your passport. Okay, this might help you guess the correct answer. You can find this online and you put your information on it. Great job. The correct answer is C, fill out a form. But

0: True or false? Zach must wait 3 weeks for his new passport. Well, it takes longer than 3 weeks, so the answer is false. It takes 4 to 6 weeks. Great job answering the questions. I hope you had a fun time. I'll see you next time.
1: Hi, friends. I'm Billy the Builder. It's time to build a new sentence. Ready? Let's go. Oh, arguing, working together is better than. Let's build this sentence better. First, are we doing something? I see working. Let's start there. Okay. How are we working? Maybe together? Yes, that sounds fun. Let's add together. Ah, great. Now we have working together. Great. What comes next? I see is better than. Perfect. Now, what is it better than? Right, arguing. Let's put it all together slowly. Working together is better than arguing. We built a strong sentence together. Well, I need to go. I'm going to work with my new friends on a new project. No arguing allowed. Keep building strong sentences.
2: Hey, look, it's that actor you like from your favorite show.
3: I think you're right. He's so good in TV. I always wanted to be an actor. I wish I could be on the movies.
4: Wish? I heard a grammar wish.
2: A grammar fairy? Are you here to make her an actor?
4: Yes. I mean, no. I'm here to improve your English. You have confused in with on. Use on to talk about TV. You should say, he's so good on TV.
3: He's so good on TV.
4: Correct. Use in for movies. Say, I wish I could be in the movies.
3: I wish I could be in the movies.
4: Perfect. Actors can be on TV or in movies.
3: Thanks, Grammar Fairy. So, do I get my wish? Can I be in the movies?
4: I don't do movie wishes, just grammar wishes. Got to go.
2: Bye, Grammar Fairy. Hey, that actor is still standing there. Should we ask him to take a picture with us?
5: Hello, friends. It's time for your weekly idiom. And who better to help you than your very own Dr. Idiom. Let's see what new idiom we have today. Let's find out.
6: Hello, Dr. Idiom. I'm Sven from Sweden.
5: Hello, Sven from Sweden. How can I help you?
6: I made a mistake yesterday. I accidentally left the door open and my wife's cat ran away. Oh no, my wife does not know yet. She will be mad. My friend Jakob told me that I am in deep water. I think his English is bad. Why did he say in deep water?
5: Actually, Sven, your friend was using the idiom in deep water to explain your situation. When someone is in deep water, it means they are in trouble or facing a difficult situation. One that is hard to escape from. This idiom is usually not about real water. It's about problems. Imagine you are swimming. When there isn't much water, you can stand up. But in deep water, you can't touch the bottom. You have trouble staying above the water. That feeling of danger and stress is what the idiom

0: idiom describes. Here's a simple example. The company lost a lot of money and is now in deep water. Long ago, people traveled by boats and ships. When the water wasn't very deep, they felt safe. But deep water was dangerous. Over time, people began using deep water to describe serious trouble in life, not just on the water. Keep finding new idioms for us to talk about. See you next time. Bye-bye, friends.
1: All right, friends, it is time now for you to enjoy the rest of your weekend. Hopefully, you can relax a bit and get ready for the week ahead.
2: Yes, and the week ahead, we hope that you will join us for more English lessons. We still have many more things to share with you. And of course, that will be right here on
1: Let's Talk in English.
2: Goodbye.

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3: I just want to praise you, Lord. I just want to praise you. You know, in 1992, I gave my heart to God. And it wasn't until 2006 that I gave my life. But all that time, He was watching over me.